here this morning on PBS FM. You know, I had a feeling this was going to happen today. I don't know why, but I just put some extra tracks in the playlist, and now we're just riding with it. Thank you to 205 on the text. Hey, Mike, just wanted to say thanks for a great set at Move My Way. Had a great boogie. You killed it. Thank you so much. I had a great time. And Wham Boy, if you're still tuned in, Chris, sorry for mispronouncing your name on a constant basis, but now I know how to say it, so that's comforting.

This is a little flip from Campinos on the GAM label out of Sweden. It's like gospel drum and bass. And yeah, hope you enjoyed the extended version of Mystic Brew this morning. I'll get that playlist up on the website as soon as I can. But for the next hour and 10 minutes, you're in the safe hands of Zephyrin Saint, taking you through till 1 o'clock. So I'm going to hand over to Dean now. Have yourself a great Tuesday and the rest of your week. And I'll be back again next Tuesday morning for another Mystic Brew.

We're going to keep that vibe going. Happy Tuesday.

Pat. Go crew. Shouts out to the Tribe Sound System crew, Joe, Priscil, all locked in. On a cosmic journey today, it's PBS 106.7. Zeph and Satan in the hot seat. 0400 03 1067. Let's go.

Don't forget, we'll be down at the Thornbury Theatre this coming Saturday. Myself, Zephyr Saint, and Ash Lowen, Crown Ruler Tribe Sound System. It's going to be a big one.

That's a new one off My Guardian Angel's new record, Hello Love. And we've got a brand new one from Hanny Day right now.

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0: celebration! 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

0: Good evening, Melbourne, and to everyone else listening around the world. Hi, my name is Ryan, and you are listening to Tyrannochorus. I'll be with you for the next 2 hours, or until midnight Melbourne time, bringing you all things blast beats and breakdowns. Huge thank you to Mr. Chris Pajama People Pearson for another incredible program, always delivering the goods, does Mr. Chris. Make sure you tune in at 8 o'clock next Tuesday, and each and every Tuesday, for a wonderful listening experience. We come to you from the lands of the Wurundjeri Woiwurrung people of the Kulin Nation, and I wish to acknowledge them as traditional owners. I would also like to pay my respects to their elders past and present, and Aboriginal elders of other communities who may be listening today. We acknowledge that sovereignty was never ceded, and this was and always will be Aboriginal land. Tonight's show is arguably going to be the heaviest show I've done in 2026, and if you know me, if you listen to Tyrannochorus, you know that I love bringing the heavy. This one goes to 11. It's going to be a lot of fun. So I had to go in with a, I don't want to say somber or soft because it's neither, but a slightly more gentle approach in Synobia. She's just dropped her debut EP, Lethal Devotion, came out a week or so ago, maybe 2 weeks ago. It absolutely rules. You can catch her on tour with Northlane later this year, which is going to be sick. That one was called Swallowed by the World. Definitely give the whole EP a spin. It's really, really fun. What else can you expect from tonight's show? I have heaps of new music, and it's heavy new music. So if you want to be throwing down in your lounge room or on the drive home from Lamb of God and Trivium and Bleed From Within, don't forget Bleed From Within, I got you. I also have a really cool interview to air about halfway through the show with Ryan Neff from Miss May I. They've just brought out album number 8, No Place For Me. We had a really cool chat all about it. In the meantime, though, I want to hear from you. If you're listening, that number is 0400-03-1067. Let me know what cool new music you are vibing at the moment. This is a band that I adore, and I'm so glad to hear new music from them. One of my favorite albums of last year was by a Czech band called Abbey Falls. Really fun, different take on core-related or core-adjacent music. They just dropped their new single. It's called Violence. And it makes me want to get violent in the pit, and I hope it does for you too. Let's run it.
1: A right to violence. All oppressed people have a right to violence. And I want to tell you something. It's like the right to pee. You got to have the right place. You got to have the right time. You got to have the appropriate situation. And I'm absolutely convinced that this is it.

Huge thanks to Ryan Neff from Miss May I for the opportunity to have a really cool chat. Hope you enjoyed that one. Definitely go and give the album No Place For Me a spin. It's a really good record. From the top of that bracket, around the interview, we started with Death Threat from the new album No Place For Me. In the middle, we had Highbrow Thieves, also from that same record. And just then, we went back to 2012 and played Hey Mister from their record At Heart. If anyone's listening, 0400-03-1067. Shoot us a text. Let me know what you're vibing. I'm going to get back into some really, really heavy stuff now. I hope that's okay with you out in listener land. To the Grave just released album number 4, Liberation Front. It's disgustingly heavy. I can't wait to play the new Body Prison single, which just got announced. I believe it's out tomorrow. I wish I could play it today, but I gotta wait, and it's worth the wait. You're not ready. Reason I bring it up is that Dane Evans from To The Grave is a guestie on the new Body Prison track. It bloody rules. What I can do for now, though, is play a track from the new To The Grave album, and that one is the latest single. It's called Limb From Lamb.

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1: We just heard an insanely heavy bracket there. Kicking things off was To The Grave. The new album, Liberation Front, is out now. That was the new single, Limb From Lamb. After that, we heard from Swedish band Throne. That was the titular track from their upcoming sophomore record, Unwanted. They're touring Australia in January. And I know the Forum sold out. And they've just announced a second show at 170 Russell that you know is also going to sell out. So get on it. They are an awesome live band. Very keen.

That was awesome! I didn't know music could hit that hard without actually punching anyone. Next time on Tyrant Aquarius, the riffs get heavier, the drums get faster, and I think the breakdown shows up before the song even starts. Vegeta keeps yelling about real heaviness.

0: is Tom from Delaware. 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
1: Okay. This is very, very clean. You look at that side. Isn't that nice? It's beautiful. This is VG Plus.
2: What's up with you, player? Are you going to kick it to school today or what?
3: No, man, I'm dropping out. I just can't swing it. Those teachers be wigging me out, especially my science teacher, man.

You ain't got no job, and you ain't gonna get one. Because you've been out of school for 2 years, all you can do is shed those tears. What are you gonna do? Get on public aid, and that's just another name for suffer aid. There ain't no way on this earth you're gonna live off of that, and that is a fact. You can barely pay rent or even buy food for you and the baby. Now, mommy, you should go back to school and stop being a fool. And remember that you're not just hurting yourself, you're hurting the baby too. Education, education, now that is what you need.

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Bit of an extended bracket there. CD. Last cap off the rank there with Issue. Socrates in the mix like Ooh. Tune I've been bumping a lot of late in my own time. Jameson and Soft Spot. Such an incredible switch up to the drop of that one. It's lucky enough to see Ken Dresser Move My Way Festival on the weekend. What an incredible gathering of like-minded musical creative individuals down at Pika on Sunday. He's hoping it is the first of many iterations of that festival. We heard a tune from Ken Dresser called Too Much. And towards the top of the last half hour, LT with Too Afraid to Ask for Love. Maya Hawke on a tune called Generous Heart. Second from the top was Juice Webster with Hannah, and Telenova kicked off that last bracket.

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My romance with respect, so brothers recollect. True romance with respect, so brothers recollect.

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Said, son, when I'm gone, don't forget to pray.

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